back to Seaside Sounds. The time is 12:05. There's Peter Andre, Mysterious Girl. For those of you who didn't grow up in England, you were lucky not to have to deal with Peter Andre on a day-to-day basis in the 90s. Right, let's get to this date in music. So, in 1981, Adam and the Ants, remember those bad boys? They were at number one on the UK single chart with Stand and Deliver. The song enjoyed a 5-week run at number one. I think that was like literally their only number one. In 1973, Mick Jagger added $150,000 of his own money to the $350,000 by the Rolling Stones January benefit concert for victims of the Nicaraguan earthquake. Well, that's lovely. Good to hear, good to hear. In 1969, Beatles guitarist George Harrison's experimental album Electronic Sound was released on the Zappel Records. The album was an experimental work, which is surprising, coming from George Harrison. Two lengthy pieces performed on a Moog 3 Series synthesizer. Now, if anyone out there has a Moog 3 Series synthesizer, no doubt that's worth a lot of money these days. It was one of the first electronic music albums by a rock musician, made at a time when the Moog was usually played by dedicated exponents of the technology. Well, there you go, eh? You get to learn a lot of things on Seaside Sounds. 1966, The Doors played at Whiskey A Go Go, West Hollywood, California, auditioning for the position of the venue's house band. Well, they went on to do some great stuff, didn't they? So who was born on your birthday in 1971? Paul McGuigan, the bassist from the band Oasis, who left in 1999. But he was there during the real successful era of Oasis. Dave Gahan, 1962, the singer-songwriter with the electronic band Depeche Mode. Great band. Paul Heaton, 1962. He was the singer-songwriter from the English alternative rock band The House Martins. It's happy hour again. And of course, 1949. You share, if your birthday is today, you share a birthday with the American singer-songwriter Billy Joel, who was born on this day in 1949. That was a few years before I was even thought about. Well, actually, more than a few. It was decades. Right, let's get back to the music. We are into the 90s. Get yourself onto our Facebook page. Just search us at Seaside Sounds, where you can put in requests. I'm always happy to get requests. I'm a happy, clappy chappy when there's a request. And also, we have a question up there. Who is the most underrated band or artist of all time? Yes, get yourself up there and tell me who you think is the most underrated. Right, we've got a bit of Black Eyed Peas. That question every day. Where is the love? Well, it's not here on Seaside Sounds at this point.

The South Island Wildlife Hospital needs your support. We are a lifeline to sick and injured native birds. You are our lifeline. To donate,

0: PM.
1: Yes, yes, welcome back. Seaside Sounds with your host, Chris the Chick, here on the Village Green during the market here in New Brighton. What a lovely day it is. The sun is shining, though the weather has been lovely the last couple of days, hasn't it? It's not going to be so lovely next week. It's going to get cold again. I look forward to that because I'm always up nice and early on my bicycle. Frozen fingers, frozen toes, and no breathing whatsoever. Right, just to let you know, we are here at Hut 8 on the Village Green. We have our own little radio station here in New Brighton. We're brought to you by the New Brighton Project, who do wonderful work here in New Brighton. They also create a newsletter called The Wave. If you've never seen The Wave, get yourself a copy because it has all essential information about everything that's going on here in New Brighton. You can find a copy of it on the internet via the New Brighton Project if you just search them on Google, I suppose. Or you can go to somewhere like 105 Collective on the Brighton Mall, or come to Hut 8. I've got some copies here, I'll give you one. I'll have to open the door first so you can see in. And I need to air out the place as well, because, well, I won't tell you why. Right, also get onto our Facebook page to search us at Seaside Sounds. I've got a question there. Who is the most underrated band artist of all time? I'm still trying to think of my own answer. It's a very difficult one. Most of the answers I would give you, you would say, who's that? No, I wouldn't argue with you because they're very obscure bands and artists. We did ask the question the week before, who's the most overrated band? And I must admit, I got more responses of that with regards to that than I have for underrated. So please be nice to me and get onto the Facebook page and make me feel loved. Right, we are in the 90s music. I'm also up for requests, so if you love any kind of music and you want to hear it, give us a shout. I'll have a look in my directory, see if we got it. But yes, also tonight, well, every Friday and Saturday night between 7 and 8 p.m., I put on a mix of dance music from days gone by. So if you're into dance music and whatnot, make sure you pay attention. But get on the dial tonight between 7 and 8 where you'll hear music like this from Dario G. It's a classic from the 1990s, so it works well as well because we're in the 90s music. Right, you're listening to me, Chris the Chick. This is Seaside Sounds 88.0.

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1: We're going to dance. We're going to dance. We're going to dance. And have some fun.

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0: 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Drum!

Yes, yes, it's the Mighty Mighty Boss Tones with The Impression That I Get. Another classic 90s song there to make me excited. I don't know about you, but it certainly excited me. Right, we are to the part of the show where we talk about live music that is happening this weekend in Ototahi, Christchurch. So tonight at 8 p.m. at the Dark Room, it is one of the great nights of the month. It's Oh My Goth. It's the Dark Music Club Night, that's right. And like every time I see this and I go to the page, it's always sold out. Oh My Goth, it's always sold out. It's you have to get in there early, otherwise you miss out. So yes, that's sold out tonight, so don't even worry about going there. Tonight at 7:30 p.m. at the Loons, it's Big Truths. It's the World Music Dance Gathering. And that's sold out as well, so I don't even know why I even bothered. I'm going to press this one before him. 8 p.m. at the Space Academy. Oh, there's some general admission tickets for Just Janie album tour. Just to give you an idea, this is like an acoustic solo alternative classical country folk type night. So if you're feeling like you just want to chill out and see some live music, you can get some general admission tickets for the Space Academy tonight, the Just Janie album tour. The Red Light District tonight at 8 p.m. it's Resurgence. It's electronic night. Yes, it's time. The Resurgence DJs are back with another installment of Resurgence Electronic at the Red Light District Bar on Victoria Street. The last installment was so hot, the fire department was called. Literally. Not sure how to take that. I'm sure it was a great night. What else is there? Adam Hathaway is playing tonight, or this afternoon at 4:30 p.m. That's at a secret location, so I'm sure you have to buy a ticket and they'll tell you exactly where that is. That's tomorrow, actually, not tonight. That's tomorrow, my bad. Sunday, 4:30 p.m. Adam Hathaway at a secret location. Right, so all this is brought to you by undertheradar.co.nz, which is a great resource for anyone who wants to find out about live music, not only tonight or the next day, but they've got lists going on for weeks, not even months. And it works because I've bought my tickets from there as well, so don't think it doesn't. Right, it is 12:50. I've got one more song from the 90s, then we, after 1 o'clock, we're going into the 2000s. And I also have Coastal Cack. Make sure you stick around for that. That'll be in the next 15 minutes. It's always a hoot. But I'm going to leave you for this time. It's Lightning Crashes. It's live. This is a classic. Everyone loves this song. Yes, yes, you're listening to me, Chris the Chick. This is Seaside Sounds.

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I say you look so fine that I really want to make you mine. 4, 5, 6, come on and get your kicks. Now you don't need

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I say you look so fine that I really want to make you mine. 4, 5, 6, come on and get your kicks. Now you don't need

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Let's just put it that way. I get weekly emails from my mother, that's right, saying, Chris the Chick, yes, she calls me Chris the Chick, why are you embarrassing our family name? And I say, well, Mum, I just can't help myself. Right, so here we go. Are you ready? I once submitted 10 puns to a joke competition. I really thought with that many, one was sure to be a winner. Sadly, no pun intended. That's so bad. Why did the old man fall down the well? He couldn't see that well. Oh, I love it. I tried to make up a joke about a ghost, but I couldn't. It had plenty of spirit, but no body. Two windmills were sitting on a hill. One asked the other, do you have a favourite song? The other replies, well, all my life, I've been a heavy metal fan. Today at the bank, an old lady asked me to check her balance, so I pushed her over. I got an A on my origami assignment when I turned my paper into my teacher. How many stormtroopers does it take to change a light bulb? None, because they're all on the dark side. If your house is cold, just stand in the corner. It's always 90 degrees there. So bad. Dad, when he puts the car in reverse. Ah, this takes me back. Actually, I must admit, that was probably one of the better sessions I've ever done. But still, quickly onto the music before I get sacked. Life is a highway, but listening to me, Chris the Chick, this is Seaside Sounds, New Brighton's only community radio station.

0: Welcome back, Seaside Sounds, with your host Chris the Chick. It's the end of the show. I talk rubbish, but there's someone else in the studio that's going to do that for me.
1: I can talk more rubbish than you can any time of the day or night.
0: That is very true, I'm not going to argue. It is our very own Wee Dave, or as some people like to call him, Mr... I won't give it away.
1: That's all right.
0: So, Mr. Dave. Or should I call you Mr. Wee? I'm not sure. You've been here in the new studio for the same about the time as me. Yeah. How excited are you about this studio?
1: Look, I'm over the moon. Over the moon. I don't know. I love it. I love it here. I love it seeing the people and just our freedom. We don't have to. We're not locked away in a building anywhere.

0: now. We're out and about. And yes, no, it's good. Good, Chris. I love it.
1: Well, you should be locked away.
0: Yeah, I should be. I have been. I'm used to being shut in small spaces like this.
1: There's no denying he spent a lot of time behind bars.
0: And if you look carefully, you'll see my food as my lunch has slipped under the door every afternoon.
1: This is how easy and how quickly radio can fall apart. When you have two people like us put in the studio. But yes, it is the end of my show. Dave, tell the listeners when you're going to be here.
0: I'm going to be back on Monday, Chris, from 10 till 1. Monday, Wednesday, Friday, and then I do a little bit on Saturday morning until you get here. Till you get out of bed. I know it's a very, it's a big thing for you getting out of bed. I understand that.
1: This is true.
0: Then you've got to get on your treadle and treadle your way all the way in from Kaiapoi or Rangiora. So, I'll be here for a couple of hours. So Monday, Wednesday, Friday. Don't forget, of course, Kansas Gav is here on Friday as well.
1: Kansas Gav, yes, right. Well, this leaves me to say arrivederci, alvida sain, au revoir, takite anor. Any other languages you know to say goodbye?
0: See ya.
1: See ya. There you go. Nice English one. Yes, I'm going to leave you with a shame here on Seaside Sounds. I'll see you next week.

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1: Right here in our community, there's a space created for connection. The Village Green, Te Hiato Kuaka, a gathering place in the heart of Brighton Mall. 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After all, this green belongs to you.
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G'day, Rob Walker, and this week's New Zealand Retro Weekly Top 40 Countdown takes us back to May of 1992 with Genesis. Brian Adams. Baby.

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Thank you very much. Okay, we're gonna slow down a little bit this time. Those ladies.

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time, but I'm here to tell you there's something else. The afterworld. 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Day or night.

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0: 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What's up in New Brighton?
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Do you want to be part of your community gardens? 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Also, 10am to 2pm on a Saturday. Everyone is welcome. 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

G'day, Rob Walker, and this week's New Zealand Retro Weekly Top 40 Countdown takes us back to May of 1992 with Genesis. Brian Adams. Baby.

0: on Seaside Sounds 88.0 FM. What's up in New Brighton?
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0: 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What's up in New Brighton?
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1: Right here in our community, there's a space created for connection. The Village Green, Te Hiato Kuaka, a gathering place in the heart of Brighton Mall. 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Stop by and say hello. Let's keep building something beautiful together. After all, this green belongs to you.
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G'day, Rob Walker, and this week's New Zealand Retro Weekly Top 40 Countdown takes us back to May of 1992 with Genesis. Brian Adams. Baby.

0: 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What's up in New Brighton?
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1: Wake up! 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

0: 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What's up in New Brighton?
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0: 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What's up in New Brighton?
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0: 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What's up in New Brighton?
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1: Right here in our community, there's a space created for connection. The Village Green, Te Hiato Kuaka, a gathering place in the heart of Brighton Mall. 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Stop by and say hello. 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After all, this green belongs to you.
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play. 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

0: Susie Cato, kia ora e hoa. Hello, my friend. Welcome to the kids' show for the whole whānau.
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0: We're so pleased you're here too, because we've got some action-packed awesomeness that I'm sure you will love. We'll hear from talented tamariki and play some amazing homegrown music. Oh, and we'd love to hear from you too. Maybe with ideas for Susie and friends, or with a joke or a shout out. You can email susie@susie.co.nz.
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0: Mahi tika ano. Great work. Well done, Phil.
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2: Today on Susie and Friends, Hudson tells us what he thought of the book Spotty the Zebra by Peter Millett. Also, Leia, Alex and Leo have the week's best jokes.
0: We have some awesome songs too. And as usual, they're all by music makers from Aotearoa, New Zealand, including Jerry Paul, Em and Me, Chris Sanders, Loopy Tunes, and me.
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0: There are songs about bones, monkey bars, your YY or legs, an octopus, and much more. And the story today is called I Can Do It.
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1: It's Susie and Friends, and that's the Octopus song from Chris Lam Sam.
2: Hey, Susie.
1: Yes, Trevor.
2: How do you make an octopus laugh?
1: Oh, I don't know. How do you make an octopus laugh?
2: With tentacles.
1: Tentacles. Very good.
2: There's a brand new Susie song coming soon from Susie's new show, You and Me.
1: But first, Hudson's here to talk about one of his favourite books.
3: Hi, my name is Hudson. I'm 9 years old, and today I'm reviewing the book Spotty the Zebra by Peter Millett and Raymond McGrath. This book is about a zebra that has spots and isn't like the rest of the zebras. Spotty eventually loves her spots and learns that it's all right to be unusual, but at the start of the story, they try to fix their spots. This is an adventure story because Spotty goes out to try fix its spots and goes on a big adventure. My favourite character is the wise mole because it tells a good point in the story. The golden mole can't see but can sense that Spotty is very unusual and can learn that Spotty needs to accept her. My favourite part is when Spotty fixes her spots but then sleeps under a tree because nobody can remember her. But she still thinks of all her friends and family, so she starts crying and her spots come back. This message in the story is when you're unique, that's all right and you should accept you. Spotty finds all the other unique characters and tells them that they should accept themselves and they are all happy. This book isn't like anything I've read before. And I really like it because it shows that it's fine to be unique. I think kids would like this book because there's a bunch of cool pictures, especially at the back where it shows all the wonderful animals that are unique. This book also shows me that it's good to have friends because they give you friendship. In this book, the special part is at the back, there's a bunch of other animals that are actually real and related to the people in the story, and there's a page where you can learn about them. I'm Hudson, and that was my review of Spotty the Zebra. It's by Peter Millett and Raymond McGrath. You should really get this book because it tells you a lot of things and it's really good to read.
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0: Yeah, boy. Give yourself one more big pucky pucky, yeah? What? A big, big clap.
1: Put your why why in. That is Susie Cato from her new show, You and Me. Can you maybe tell us a bit more about that, Susie?
2: I sure can. You and Me is a very special preschool program made especially for tamariki in Aotearoa, New Zealand, because it's got te reo Māori in it and New Zealand Sign Language. But it can be enjoyed by tamariki and whānau right across the world.
1: Thanks, Susie.
2: Ooh, it's an email from Billy and Coco. Kia ora. It says, we are Billy aged 5 and Coco aged 3. We're from New Zealand, but we live in sunny Byron Bay in Australia. We love listening to your show and learning new kupu words and hearing all the stories. Ka pai. They also say, it's warm here and we can swim all year round. We miss a lot about New Zealand, especially not having to worry about snakes and giant spiders. Hey, thanks for your email, Coco and Billy. So cool. Oh, and they've got a joke here too. Oh, this is a good one. Why did the chicken cross the road?
1: I do not know. Why did the chicken cross the road?
2: Because it heard the grass was extra green on the other side.
1: Extra green, very good.
2: Karawe, awesome. Thanks for your email and thanks for joining us, Billy and Coco.
1: This is Susie and Friends. Soon, a triple treat of jokes, fun facts, and next, a song about bones. Lots of fun still to come.

0: Right across Aotearoa New Zealand, it is Susie and Friends with your friend and mine, Susie Cato. That's We All Got Bones by Jerry Paul. Now, Jerry, if you don't know, is a very talented singer-songwriter based in Kerikeri. For more of his music, you can look for him on Spotify or wherever you get your music. Jerry Paul, and that's Jerry with a G.
1: Okay, we talked about my song Put Your YY In before, didn't we? Well, it's from my brand new episode of You and Me. And what's you and me? Well, maybe ask your parents and see if they know. Maybe they watched me when they were little. We've got 25 brand new episodes set in a brand new house with new toys and new furniture and new clothes, but a lot of the same things. It's made for preschoolers and we love it. It's a chance to have a korero, sing a waiata, and have some fun.
0: Very cool. Thank you, Susie. I think it might be time for birthdays now, so let's open the big old birthday book and see whose names are there.
1: Happy birthday, Melody Pickard, from your sister Madison. Daniel is 9. Happy birthday, Daniel. And Kaya Kamita is 4. Happy birthday from Koro and Nana. Happy birthday, Nur Yershalmi. That's from Mum, Dad, and your sister Alma. Casey is 7 this weekend. Happy birthday from Mum, Dad, and Cameron. And happy birthday, Naya Khaleesi, from your whānau. Maddie Primer, happy birthday to you. Happy birthday, Bella Rose. And Thomas is 6 in a couple of days. Happy birthday, Thomas, with lots of love from Mum, Dad, Lois, and Beth. If you're on our birthday list, or you're one we might have missed,
2: happy birthday!
0: To get a name in the Susie and Friends birthday book and a birthday shout-out on the show, email the name of the birthday person, how old they'll be, and the date of their birthday. Email that to susie@susie.co.nz.
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0: Coming soon, Susie reads you a story called I Can Do It, right after today's Kid Comedians. And here they are right now, Zanna, Cole and Eden.
3: Time for some jokey jokes.
4: Okay, time for a riddle. What's your name?
3: Zanna.
4: Off you go.
3: Okay, so there was a woman, and she was born in America, grew up in China, and died in New Orleans. What is she?
4: Oh, I don't know. What is she?
3: She's dead.
4: Okay, Cole, off you go with your joke.
5: Why did the dinosaur cross the road?
4: I don't know. Why did the dinosaur cross the road?
5: Because it was the chicken's day off.
4: Hi, what's your name?
6: Eden.
4: And what's your joke?
6: Knock, knock.
4: Who's there?
6: Boo.
4: Boo who?
6: No need to cry, it's just a joke.
3: Now on Susie and Friends, it's time for a story.
1: It's called I Can Do It. And guess who it's by? Susie Cato and Kath B, my dear friend Kath B. If every great adventure starts with just one little step, I'll tie my laces extra tight and ask, are we there yet? If each story that I write begins with pencil on a page, I'll join one letter to one more and take it stage by stage. I don't have to be the best. I just need to be my best. And once I start, I'll keep on going and encourage all the rest. If all I need to do to dance is get up on the floor, I'll give a wiggle, give a shake, and then shout out for more. If I get the urge to sing, I'll open up my mouth. I'll sing loud and I'll be proud of whatever sound comes out. I don't have to be the best. I just need to be my best. And once I start, I'll keep on going and encourage all the rest. I can do it. I can do it. I can do it. There's always someone there to help me through it. I can do it. I can do it. If all I need to do to understand is question why, I'll ask and ask again until I'm satisfied. If all I need to do to find a friend is say hello, I'll be brave and share a smile and let our friendship grow. I don't have to be the best. I just need to be my best. And once I start, I'll keep on going and encourage all the rest. Maybe you can say it with me. I can do it. I can do it. I can do it. There's always someone there to help me through it. I can do it. I can do it. And if I get knocked down, I'll get back up again. Because this thing called life, it's like a roller coaster ride. And I know, deep down inside, I can do it, I can do it, I can do it. There's always someone there to help me through it. I can do it, I can do it. I don't have to be the best, I just need to be my best. And once I start, I'll keep on going and encourage all the rest.

0: do it. I can do it. We did it. We read the book. What do you think? Is it a good story? Well, it's a great song too. If you want to find out more, you can visit scholastic.co.nz, kathb.nz, or susie.co.nz. And you'll find the song on all the music streaming platforms and on my YouTube channel. I hope you get to sing this song and I hope you get to read the story. Find it in your local library or in your school library maybe, or in your local bookstore. I Can Do It. It's by Susie Cato and Kath B, with illustrations by Rose Northey.
1: Thanks, Susie. That was Susie Cato reading the book I Can Do It, a story she wrote with her friend Kath B. And it's not just a book, it's a song as well. You can find the book of I Can Do It in bookshops or libraries, and the song you can find wherever you get your music. Time now for some fun facts. A few minutes ago, we heard from young Hudson about the book Spotty the Zebra by Peter Millett. So, can you guess what fun facts might be about today? I'll give you three choices. Could the fun facts be about books? Could the fun facts be about spots? Or could the fun facts be about zebras? What do you think? You have a guess and we'll see if you're right. Okay, books, spots, or zebras for fun facts today. Say one of those things now and we'll see if you're right.
0: And today's fun facts are about zebras. Did you get it right? Well, ka pai tō mahi for giving it a go.
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0: Fun fact one. Most people know that zebras have stripes, but did you know that no two zebras' stripes are the same? It's true. The stripes on a zebra are unique. Every zebra has slightly different stripes, just like human fingerprints. Fun fact two. Zebras stay together in herds. In that herd, zebras have smaller family groups. A zebra family usually has a male, some females, and their young. Fun fact three, zebras groom one another. If you see two zebras standing close to each other and it looks like they're biting each other, don't worry. They're pulling loose hairs off each other as they groom each other. Grooming feels good to a zebra. It's like having an itch scratched or a toothy massage. And that's fun facts for today.
2: Fun facts.
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1: Thanks, Susie. Hey, Susie.
0: Yes, Trevor?
1: My friend Phil has a question about zebras.
0: Oh, really? Okay. What is it, Phil?
4: Do you know what side of the zebra has the most stripes?
0: Oh, no, I don't.
4: The outside.
0: Of course.
1: Hey, if you know three fun facts, please let us know them. We've had all sorts of ideas for fun facts from kids just like you, and once we've fact-checked them, we use them on Susie and Friends. So maybe you could help us with some ideas for fun facts.
0: They can be about a thing you're interested in or something you'd like to know more about. 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
1: 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Susie updates us on what's new on the Susie YouTube channels, and there's a song about monkey bars.

0: Wild Orty Porty. That is M and Me featuring 11-year-old Emery on vocals there. And that song won this year's New Zealand Festival of Nature Wild Song Competition. Congratulations. Awesome job, M and Me. This is the award-winning kids show Susie and Friends with Susie Cato, Trevor, that's me, and Phil. And earlier, we asked you to email us. What emails did we get, Susie?
1: There's one here from six-year-old Marlon. Kia ora, Marlon. Oh, Marlon says, "Hi, Susie. We saw you and the Wonky Donkey Man. You guys sing good songs. Oh, that was one of my Sounds Fun shows at the Tuning Fork in Auckland. If you haven't had a chance to go to one of the Sounds Fun shows, go and have a look at our YouTube channel, Tree Hut TV. We've got some highlight videos there, highlights from some of the shows that we've been doing. Oh, they're so much fun. I hope you get to join us one day. Now, here's another email, and it's from 8-year-old Clementine, and it's a joke. Very good, Clementine. What did the shark say to the fish?
0: I don't know, Clementine. What did the shark say to the fish?
1: Nice to eat you. Thanks, Clementine. And there's an email here from Oscar. Kia ora, Oscar. Ooh, Oscar would like us to do some fun facts about noses. We'll do that for you on the next Susie and Friends, Oscar. Thanks so much for your emails, guys.
0: For shout-outs, jokes, or song and story requests, or just to say kia ora, email susie@susie.co.nz or go to our website. The website, susie.co.nz. When you get there, just click on the red...
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1: 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Have a look for the episode that's all about the amazing patterns we can find around us, in our clothes, in our homes, in our gardens, and when we go for a walk, especially in the bush. Check out the tamariki, just like you, to see what patterns we can find in Te Ngahere, the forest. I wonder if you've ever gone on a bush walk like this.
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1: Yes, we're about to do the draw for last week's competition. Last weekend, we uploaded the first episode of the new series of a very special program to our YouTube channel, You and Me NZ. Last weekend, we launched the series You and Me Together, the brand new series of the much-loved preschool program You and Me. So we had a You and Me prize pack that included a You and Me tote bag and a You and Me t-shirt. And to go into the draw to win these super cool items, all you had to do was go and watch the very first episode of You and Me on our channel You and Me NZ and tell us what the episode was about. We played a song from that first episode during last week's show to give you a clue. Let's make Play-Doh, you and me. It's as easy as 1, 2, 3. The episode was all about squishy, squashy Play-Doh. So everyone who got the answer right has their name in the randomizer, ready for us to find a winner. And this week, Trevor's going to start the randomizer.
0: Yes, I am. This week, we're counting down from 4. So if you would like to help, please join in. We'll go 4, 3, 2, 1, go. Okay? But a bit slower than that. Okay, ready? Here we go. 4, 3, 2, 1, go!
1: And do you know what's popped out of the randomizer? It's a name, our winner's name, and it'll go up on our website soon.
0: The website is susie.co.nz. 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
1: Thanks, Phil. Oh, cool. It's a joke. Now, you ready for a joke? Oh, Phil, would you like to do this one?
3: Oh, love to do it. Yes, please.
1: Okay, here we go. Why did the toilet paper roll down the hill?
3: Why did the toilet paper roll down the hill? I don't know.
1: To get to the bottom.
3: To get to the bottom.
1: Love it, Sienna. It's an oldie but a goodie. Ka pai tō mahi. Good job.
4: Time to win with this week's competition.
0: A minute ago, we gave away the prize for last week's competition. Now, a chance for you to win with this week's competition. What's the prize, Susie?
1: Well, the prize is something to celebrate the New Zealand International Comedy Festival, which takes place every May. And this year, I have 2 shows in the festival called Sounds Funny, which are full of funny people and funny opportunities for you to be funny too. The first event is this weekend at Q Theatre Rangitira in Auckland. And the second is next weekend at Hannah Playhouse in Wellington. Visit comedyfestival.co.nz to buy your tickets so you can join us. But to win a copy of Tom E. Moffat's joke book, Funny Knock Knock Jokes for Kids, so you can be funny anytime, and a funny picture frame so you can create a fun gift for your mum, nana or auntie for Mother's Day, all you have to do is send us in your funniest joke. What joke makes you laugh? Send it in and go into the draw to win the Sounds Funny prize pack, a joke book from Tom E. Moffat, and a funny picture frame so you can make a Mother's Day gift for the wonderful woman in your life. 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
0: Okay, this week is Rotuman Language Week. 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

0: Kia ora, maloelele, it's Sil
1: and Leah
0: from Lupitus. Happy Rotuman Language Week. All right, let's learn more about Rotuma. Leah, what's some fun facts about Rotuma that you can teach us?
1: All right, did you know that Rotuma is a volcanic island, which makes it really good for growing yummy fruits and vegetables? And it is also known as the Garden of the Pacific, and it's very close to Fiji.
0: Oh, did you know that one of my best friends is Rotuman? And she's beautiful, so the island must be beautiful too, with all those fruits and veggies.
1: Absolutely, Sil. Okay, can you please teach us how to greet someone in Rotuman?
0: I sure can. All right, how about you say it after me? Leah will help you. Noa ia.
1: Noa ia.
0: All right, let's try it again. Noa ia.
1: Noa ia.
0: Beautiful. That's one way you can greet someone in Rotuma. See if you can practice that this week. I'm going to try on Leah. Ready? Noa ia, Leah.
1: Noa ia, Sil.
0: All right, it's time for us to go. But until next time,
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4: 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And we're going to start nice and slow.

0: more about the brilliant, fun, interactive songs that Loopy Tunes make to help kids learn Māori, Pacifica and English language. Have a look on YouTube, where they've got over 500 videos and about 17,000 subscribers. Amazing stuff. Loopy Tunes. They're also on Spotify or wherever you get your music.
1: Oh, a new email. Oh, cool. It's from 10-year-old Nick. Kia ora, Nick. Nick has a one-line joke, and it goes like this. Just when you thought food couldn't make a phone call, boom, onion rings.
2: Onion rings.
1: That is an excellent joke, Nick. Thanks for your email.
0: Hey, it's time for us to finish off, tidy up, and head home to our families now. But first, a big thank you to everyone who helped with Susie and Friends today.
1: Thanks to Hudson for telling us about the book Spotty the Zebra by Peter Millett. Kia ora to our trio of kid comedians, Zana, Cole and Eden. And thanks to Loopy Tunes. Thanks Billy and Coco, Marlon, Sienna, Clementine, Oscar and Nick. And a big thanks to Trevor.
0: Oh, cheers, Susie.
1: And Soundman Phil.
2: You're welcome.
1: Oh, Phil, can we please listen to this week's Sound Megamix?
2: Oh, of course. I'll just press this button here.
3: I'm the best monkey bar swinger in the whole wide world.
2: Oh, not that button. No, it's the wrong one. Try this one over here. This button.
0: Oh, no.
1: Very good. Thank you, New Zealand On Air. And a big, big, big, big, big, big, big thanks to you for being with us. It's way more fun when you're here.
0: Kia pai te rā. Have a good day. Ka kite.
2: Bye.
1: Goodbye, my friend. Ka kite e hoa.

G'day, Rob Walker, and this week's New Zealand Retro Weekly Top 40 Countdown takes us back to May of 1992 with Genesis. Brian Adams.

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Well, the New Brighton Community Gardens is open from 10am to 4pm on a Monday, Wednesday and Friday. Also, 10am to 2pm on a Saturday. Everyone is welcome. 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
1: I want to tell you a story about the house went blue. I come home one Friday, had to tell the landlady I done lost my job. She said, that don't confront me, long as I get my money next Friday. Now next Friday I come, I didn't get the rent, and out the door I went.

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0: 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What's up in New Brighton?
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G'day, Rob Walker, and this week's New Zealand Retro Weekly Top 40 Countdown takes us back to May of 1992 with Genesis. 'Cause I-

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G'day, Rob Walker, and this week's New Zealand Retro Weekly Top 40 Countdown takes us back to May of 1992 with Genesis. 'Cause I-

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2: Well, my daddy left home when I was 3, and he didn't leave much to Ma and me, just this old guitar and an empty bottle of booze. 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

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Seems I had to fight my whole life through. Some gal would giggle and I'd get red, and some guy'd laugh and I'd bust his head. I'll tell you, life ain't easy for a boy named Sue.

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I tell you, I fought tougher men, but I really can't remember when. He kicked like a mule and he bit like a crocodile. I heard him laugh and then I heard him cussing. He went for his gun and I pulled mine first. He stood there looking at me and I saw him smile. He said, son, this world is rough, and if a man's gonna make it, he's gotta be tough. And I know I wouldn't be there to help you along. So I give you that name and I said goodbye. I knew you'd have to get tough or die. And it's that name that helped to make you strong. Yeah. He said, now you just fought one hell of a fight, and I know you hate me and you got the right to kill.

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And if I ever have a son, I think I'm gonna name him Bill or George, any damn thing but Sue. I still ain't that.